Well, hello there, everybody out there in Hartford and beyond, in Radio Land. This is your host, Catherine, bringing you the Land of Misfit Tunes, and let's go over what you've been listening to. All right, we started off tonight around 7:30-ish with the Stone Roses. From their 89 debut album, we heard Bye Bye Bad Man, Waterfall, and I Want to Be Adored, all off of Silvertone Records.

came out. And we heard I Would Do Anything for You, How Sweet, and Pumped Up Kicks, which was, I think, actually a hit for them. I think this came out in the early to maybe, you know, maybe starting around 2010, I'm not sure. But they actually played that song on Late Late with Craig Ferguson, way back when Craig Ferguson was doing that. Not bad. Let's see. Right. Let's see what. Oh, that was Sony Music. That's the label. All right. Like I reminded you a little earlier, this is Catherine from the Land of Misfit Tunes. And of course, there's no rhyme or reason as to why I put my music together. It's just the mood. I have a loose plan, but there's a lot of sway in my show, and a lot of it is by the seat of my pants. I'm sure regular listeners are tired of hearing me say that. But anyway, I played both the Stone Roses and the Charlatans UK came out when I was in my early 20s, back in the 90s. So I'm going to continue on with some more 90s music, but we're going to go female this time. Going to Suzanne Vega's album that came out in 1992. If I can read now. Yep, that's a 9, not an 8. 1992. Her album, 99.9 degrees, Fahrenheit degrees, that is. We're going to hear a few from her. At least 3. Starting off with the title track here on 89.3 WRTC Hartford.

Well, hey, y'all. No, I'm no country girl here. But anyway, this next song goes out by request from a listener in Weathersfield. Enjoy.

Oh, what a beautiful long set. Ended beautifully, too. So, at the start of the set, we were hearing some beautiful female voices, starting with the wonderful Suzanne Vega from her 1992 release, 99.9 Fahrenheit Degrees. We started that off with the title track, followed by Blood Makes Noise and Rockin' My Pocket. I think that's on A&M Records. Where's the CD? Yeah, oh, there it is. I think it's A&M. Let me check that. I didn't write it down. How about that? My memory is not as horrible as I thought. Okay. And then from another 90s release from Lush, came out in 1994. And their album was called Split off of 4AD Records. And we heard a couple from them. We heard Lit Up and Starlust. After that, a great request for Blondie with their song Atomic. Let's see. Oh, and then another great request. Oh my God, this is a band that I love, love, love, love, love, love. And I haven't played them on the radio, I don't think at all. So My Bloody Valentine from their album Loveless, which is actually the first album I heard by them back in 1991. We heard Soon. And then we went to the Glider EP and we heard Drive It All Over Me and Off Your Face, which I do believe, if I'm remembering correctly, is a UK phrase for being drunk. So you're off your face. I like it. And let's see. And then we went back to Loveless with the song Sometimes, which is just so pretty and meditative. All right. Yeah, and it could kind of put you to sleep too. in the right frame of mind. All right. I am going to continue on with more music, but I'm going to go back to some male voices. Yeah, how about a little Beck? From his album Midnight Vultures, we'll hear a few from him. It's a real good album, so I am having a hard time figuring out which ones I want to play. So I'm going to start deeper into the album with Milk and Honey here on 89.3. Oh, and this is Midnight Vultures. I forgot to mention that for any Beck fans out there. So, Milk and Honey here on 89.3 WRTC Hartford.

Well, hello, all you lucky people out there tuned into WRTC 89.3. Let's hear what you just list what you just heard over the past half hour, 45 minutes. Let's see. Started the set off with Beck's Midnight Vultures album, and we heard four from that. We heard Milk and Honey, Broken Train, Nicotine and Gravy, and ended that with Mixed Business. That's off of Geffen Records. After that, a band called Metronomy. Their album was called The English Riviera, and you heard The Look and The Bay. That's off of Because Records. The Verve after that, from their album Urban Hymns, off of Virgin Records, we heard Catching the Butterfly, The Rolling People, and Bittersweet Symphony. And ended the set off with a couple from The Strokes. From their album, You Only Live Once, we heard the title track. And also from their album, The New Abnormal, The Adults Are Talking. How many of us have a memory of hearing that as a child? All right, the time is flying by. It is a little bit before 10. I'm going to take you till 10:30. What have I got up next? Oh, yes. We're going to go back to a female voice, the great Julia Hatfield. She came out with this album back in 2018. The album's called Weird, off of American Laundromat Records. That's pretty good. And we're going to hear at least three from this album. It is pretty good. And we're going to start off with the first track, Staying In, by Julia Hatfield, here on 89.3 WRTC Hartford.

all you lucky people out there. Do you know where you get your best music? It's right here on 89.3 WRTC Hartford.

0: then, we are coming up on the end of the Land of Misfit Tunes. And DJ M Squared is coming up next, so definitely stay tuned for him. He is in the house getting himself all ready here. And let's go over what you just heard over the past half an hour or so. All right. Oh, other side. All right. Juliana Hatfield from her 2018 album called Weird. We heard Staying In, All Right, Yeah, Broken Doll, and my favorite one off that album, Do It to Music. After that, one from the High Violets. They had a 2002 release called 44 Down. And we heard we heard the song Wheel. That was off of Reverb Records. I was just noticing that band is actually out of Ireland. I didn't notice that before. Anyway, after that, we heard The Lovely Cree Summer from her, I want to say it's also 2001, actually, with their album Street Fairy. We heard a couple from her lovely voice with Still Heart and Fall, and that's off of Sony Records. And just now, you finished hearing the great Peter Gabriel from a compilation album called Shaking the Tree. We heard I Have the Touch, and that is off of 4AD Records. All right, thank you so much for joining me. I had a lot of nice calls, some texts, some great requests, which just took me along a path I wasn't expecting to. Now, my August work schedule has come out, but I still haven't met with the other two gentlemen that are on the slot. So I'm not sure when I'm going to be back. Might be in 2 weeks, might be in 3 weeks. But no longer than that. I really appreciate your sticking with me and all your compliments. I had so much fun today. Like I said, DJ M Squared is up next, and he's already got his first couple CDs in and ready to play. So be kind to each other. There's really some horrible news going around lately. It just seems to get worse every day, but I won't even get on that rant. And now we're going to hear from the lovely Jackie. Thanks again, and good night.
1: 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The Elizabeth Park Summer Music Series continues. 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The Lebanon Country Fair is July 24th through the 26th, taking place at 122 Mack Road in Lebanon, Connecticut. The hours are Friday, July 24th from 3 to 11 p.m. Saturday, July 25th, 9 a.m. to 11 p.m. Sunday, July 26th, 9 a.m. to 6 p.m. There'll be rides and amusement, helicopter and monster truck rides, animal shows, contests, Little Miss and Little Mr. Lebanon. For more information is LebanonCountryFair.org. The Pratt Street Salsa Social returns Friday, July 24th from 5 to 8 p.m. In the event of rain, the Pratt Street Salsa Social will take place the following night. The Deep End is Hartford's weekly improv show. Friday, July 24th at 7 p.m., taking place at CT Comedy Theater, 15 Asylum Street in Hartford. 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For more information, it's 860-578-4832. The Friends of Colt Park will host What a Relief, a family craft activity, Saturday, July 25th from 10 a.m. to 12 noon. Children will have a chance to create their own art using the restored Samuel Colt Memorial. This is open to the public. Crazy for You, the tap dancing Gershwin hit, is now playing through August 16th at the Goodspeed, 6 Main Street in East Haddam, Connecticut. For more information, 860-873-8668. The 15th annual Ramon Santiago Salsa Meets Jazz Festival is Sunday, July 26th from 1 to 6:30 p.m., taking place in Bushnell Park. Enjoy yourself from WRTC Hartford.

Yes, that's Willie Hutch, Love Power. Thank you, sweetheart. My wife gave me number three. You know, it kind of sets the tone for the rest of the show. But without going any further, first thing I'd like to do is give a shout out to my great-grandson. Today is his birthday. Happy birthday, Kavian. I love you, my brother. My young, young brother. I call him a brother because that's what he is. That's what he will be. And he is my great-grandson. Love you, buddy.

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But you know that don't mean my world to me, cause baby name can't cramp my style. Why don't you kick it and bust?

is EWF, Earth, Wind, and Fire, the ever wonderful. Can never go wrong with a double dose of EWF. How about a triple dose, huh? No, yeah, maybe I'll put another one right now. Yes, we will. But hold on for a minute. I want to give a shout out to DJ Shorty Smooth. She called and checked in, said she's going to be riding tonight. My sister, Linda Patilla, she called in, said she's going to be riding tonight. Shout out to fans that I have out in New Jersey, if you're with me. I appreciate you riding with me. Shout out to my daughter, Alicia, if she's up. How you doing, sweetheart? I hope all is well. Yes.

Yes, that is High by Sky. The brother has been called in. He said that he might not be able to make it all night, but he called in to say he was riding this evening. And he wanted to hear some Shaft. I hope you're still awake, my brother. Here you go.

Fabulous OJs. It is 12:01, top of the hour, and you're tuned in to WRTC Hartford, Trinity College. Keep it locked.

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Tales buried in dust, whispered through firelight. 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Welcome to African Horror Stories.

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WRTC operates on the assigned frequency of 89.3 MHz, channel 207, with an effective radiated power of 300 watts, as authorized by the Federal Communications Commission. WRTC studios are located on the first floor of the high-rise dormitory, with transmission facilities located on the top of the high-rise dormitory on the campus of Trinity College. The license to operate WRTC is held by the trustees of Trinity College. Unless specifically indicated, the opinions expressed on WRTC do not reflect those of the management, staff, or licensee of WRTC Hartford. We invite comments and questions concerning programming, as well as acknowledgement of reception. They can be sent to WRTC FM, Trinity College, 300 Summit Street, Hartford, Connecticut, 06106. 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

morning, my dear students. It is 6 o'clock. Time for class. You are listening to WRTC Hartford. I am Professor Lai. This is Friday class. And as every Friday, we are going to travel and learn about a fascinating place that, based on what's happening right now, I bet it's having warmer weather than here in Connecticut. It was 50-something when I woke up today. Wow. Still summer, huh? But anyway, get ready, because today we are going to learn about Comoros. Do you know where that is? Today you're going to learn all about it. So stay tuned. And if you can, go ahead and dance.

you put really good stuff on your body. What is ambergris? Ambergris, for all intents and purposes, is whale vomit. Disgusting, right? But is a whale vomit that has become a stone-like thing. And the best perfumes in the world are made with ambergris. The composition of ambergris makes sure that they say that if you find ambergris and you smell it, doesn't smell like vomit at all. It smells actually very, very nice. And very important perfume companies use it, not only because it smells good, but also because it helps perfumes stick better and last longer on your skin. Still to this day, if you find some ambergris, you can become rich because it's very, very expensive. And Comoros were known for being a hub for ambergris. And that's why they were called the Perfume Islands, and they still are. And now you know it. But precisely for that reason, amongst many others, many people wanted the Comoros Islands. And that led to a French colonial rule. I will tell you about it coming up.

Audretta is such a good student. She already sent me a message telling me she likes the flag of Comoros. Yes, it is a beautiful flag. Later on, I will tell you what it's all about. But let me tell you a little bit more about the history. In the islands, there were several kingdoms, small kingdoms, but still powerful. The first time that the islands were believed to have encountered an European man, it was believed to have been in the 16th century. And the first Portuguese, wasn't French, it was Portuguese, may have been Vasco da Gama himself in his travel towards the east. But for most of the 16th century, the island provided provisions to the Portuguese fort at Mozambique, but the Portuguese did not attempt to take possession of the islands. By the rest of that century, many sultans from the area of Africa also supported the area, again, because of trade. The islands were well placed to meet the needs of Europeans, initially supplying the Portuguese, also in Mozambique, then ships, particularly the English, that were en route to India, and later, yes, slaves to the plantation islands in the Mascarenes. And it isn't until the Mayotte cession that the islands were part of a European country. France's entry into the Comoros began when the Sakalava usurper Sultan Adrian Soli signed a treaty in April 1841, which is, for all intents and purposes, late considering the rest of the colonization of Africa. The treaty ceded Mayotte to the French. France initially attempted to transform the island into a sugar plantation colony. And before the Suez Canal opened in 1869, the island of Nzwani, then known as Joanna, was a vital provision stop for merchants and even American whalers. Its economic importance plummeted after the canal provided a more direct route to the Far East. But that doesn't mean it stayed like that forever. In 1886, Sultan Zaid Ali of Bambao placed Ngadzia under French protection in exchange for France's supporting his claim to the entire island. By 1914, the islands were downgraded from a separate colony to a province of French Madagascar.

don't know about you, but I like that song. I really like that song. Let's go back to the history of Comoros before I tell you another legend. An agreement was reached in France in 1973 for the Comoros to become independent in 1978, despite the deputies of Mayotte voting for increased integration with France. A referendum was held on all four islands. Three voted for independence by large margins, by the way, while Mayotte voted against. On the 6th of July, 1975, however, the Comorian Parliament passed a unilateral resolution declaring independence. Ahmed Abdallah proclaimed the independence of the Comorian state, Etat Comorien, and became its first president. France, however, did not recognize the new state until the 31st of December of that same year and retained control of Mayotte.

After becoming independent, turmoil began as quickly as 1 month after its declared independence. The president was ousted, and months later, the next president was ousted himself. Also, France kept its hands on the islands, including sending the equivalent of the CIA for France, was sent to the islands. In a unique historical turn, in 1997, the islands of Nzwani and Moali declared independence from Comoros specifically to request the restoration of French rule. France, however, rejected this request. But why did France keep its hand on the island? Well, because amongst many things, it helped France circumvent an international embargo on apartheid South Africa. Also, the placement of the islands, very important. So now you understand. Colonization can happen in so many ways.

So what is the situation of Comoros today? I'm sad to say that the political situation in Comoros is dominated by the authoritarian consolidation of power by President Azali Assoumani. There have been boycotts, but still there. There's a presidential rule. His party dominates the parliament. And there has been made constitutional changes which eliminated rotating presidential system. So not necessarily as democratic. There's also the problems of political unrest and strict control over domestic media outlets. So journalists risk arbitrary arrest or charges like, and I quote, disturbing public order when publishing investigative or critical reports. And that is a problem. We should learn from it. Just saying.

Comoros have had many flags, but the one they usually that they use now to this day, it's a pretty new flag. The national flag of the Union of Comoros was designed in 2001 and officially adopted on the 23rd of December of that year. What does it look like? It has a triangle, green triangle with a crescent moon and four stars, and then four stripes, one yellow, one white, one red, and one blue. The four stripes represent the four main islands of the nation. Yellow for Moheli, white for Mayotte, a French department that is still claimed by the Comoros, red for Anjouan, and blue for the Grand Comore. The four stars on the flag also symbolize the four islands. The star and crescent are as well as the color green on the flag symbolize their main religion, which is Islam. The stars points are usually oriented upwards as reflected in the modern supplied by the flag was adopted, though legal documents concerning the flag do not specify the flag's orientation, which is why you may find several variants with the stars looking down instead of looking up. Either way, as my friend Odreda says, it is quite a beautiful flag. Oh, and I forgot to say, why did I say the thing about the stars looking up or looking down? It's because it has had several flags, and depending on which flag you see, the stars are oriented in different ways, which is why still to this day, even though the official one, the stars are looking up, meaning the one point looking up, two down, you may find different ones looking everywhere. So that's why. And I don't know. I find that very cute. Go check out that flag. I have to say, very beautiful. Colorful,

It is 8 o'clock. You're listening to WRTC Hartford. I am Professor Lai. This is Friday Class. And today we are talking about Comoros. And if you have been listening for the past 2 hours, you've noticed that you probably may have noticed that there are several languages when it comes to the music. You may have recognized French. You may have recognized Arabic. And maybe something else that you don't know what it is. Don't feel bad. If you got those, at least two of those, I give you a star. The most common languages in the Comoros are the Comorian languages. Not one language, but several Comorian languages that are spoken by 95% of the population. These languages are collectively known as the Shikomori, and are related to Swahili. The four different variations of Comorian are Shingazilia, Shimwali, Shinzwani, and Shimaore. And they are spoken on each of the four islands. But that said, because of its history and because of colonization, Arabic and French are also official languages. Because no accepted standardized written form currently exists for Comorian, Arabic and French are used as the mediums of instructions, especially from primary to tertiary education. Arabic is widely known as a second language because it is the language of Quranic teaching. It is an Islamic 90-something percent of the population is practice Islam, so they do use Arabic in religion. French is mostly for the or considered the administrative language and the language of those people who do not practice Islam. English is taught there, but it is considered a tertiary language. So now you know. That's why when you're hearing this music, hear a little bit of everything. Coming up, I will tell you a little bit about the food of Comoros.

know, Sean. I'm so glad you're listening. Thank you, thank you, thank you. And let's talk food in the Comoros. The first one is called Nkatra Futra. Nkatra Futra. I like the name. It's a bread that is prepared by using beaten egg, sugar, flour, yeast, water, salt, and coconut milk or cream. And why do they use coconut milk or cream is due to the lack of a dairy industry in the country. The dough is generally baked on a ghee-brushed griddle pan, and traditionally, sesame seeds are added on top of the dough before breaking. This bread was introduced to the Comoros by Omani traders and immigrants. It is a staple bread of the Comoros, and Nkatra Futra is often eaten with curries, rugail, and pretty much any meal. I would like to try it. The second dish is called Inafliton Lemay. Inafliton Lemay is a traditional snack that is typically prepared using only three basic ingredients: breadfruit, salt, and coconut oil. That's it. The breadfruit is first cleaned, peeled, and then thinly sliced. Then it is fried in coconut oil until it turns golden brown and becomes very crunchy. And finally, the slices are shifted onto a paper towel to drain the extra oil. They're then lightly salted, and people serve it as is or as an accompaniment to main dishes. There is something very similar that is eaten in the Antilles, tostones de panapen. That's exactly what it is. It's just that these are sliced instead of fried in chunks and then mashed. But now you know about it. And the third that I will say for now is the Le Metzolola. Le Metzolola. It's a simple stew prepared using fish and meat. The dish is typically made, again, in coconut milk. Other ingredients are added. Usually include green bananas, cubed beef, onions, oil, tomatoes, fish like mahi-mahi, and of course, coconut milk. Several seasonings are also added to enhance the flavor, and it really depends on the chef and the home. To prepare the dish, the fish and the meat are first fried in oil until they turn brown. Then they're added to the coconut milk with the other ingredients, whatever you want to add. And it is gradually simmered for all ingredients to become tender. Le Metzolola is usually accompanied with white rice or with the previous dish, Inafliton Lemay. Inafliton Lemay. I have a few more, so stay tuned.

Thank you, Sean, for the offer. You're so nice. Let me go back to the food of Comoros. And this one might impress you. At least

And when serving the roasted meat, because it's roasted, it is taken out of the claws of the lobster and in the middle, of course, and then is transferred to a bed of greens, and the mixture is topped with this vanilla sauce. It's also accompanied with clover sprouts, which, again, I did not expect. And there are several ways of preparing it, but the most important part is that it is a roasted lobster. And then the part that takes the most time, actually, is the vanilla sauce. I will mention one, but just because I like the name, not because it is anything out of the ordinary. It's called Mshakiki. And I mention it because the name is so cute. Mshakiki. And it is just barbecued meat, like skewered steak cubes, and then put on the fire. So I just like the name. And last for now is Comoros Pilau. Pilau is a rice dish made with a variety of vegetables and meat. The traditional recipe for this dish uses meat. However, these days, plant-based proteins such as chickpeas are often used to prepare the vegetarian-friendly version. So you may find it with meat, which would be the more traditional, and the vegetarian one. For meat, people generally add beef, although other meats can be used. And pilau is extremely aromatic, especially because it has many spices, which include but are not limited to garam masala, cinnamon, and saffron. Pilau normally uses basmati rice, which is basically that long grain aromatic rice, not the regular white rice, which makes it, if you make it with regular fries, it makes it, first of all, less aromatic, and it would have less fiber, therefore be less nutritious. It is similar to a rice pilaf, just with a different oomph to it. I have maybe two more dishes that I will tell you, so stay tuned.

Okay, last two dishes are actually two curries. And that again shows you how Comoros is a trading place around the Indian Ocean. They are not, if you look at the recipes look like any other curry except for one or two changes. And of course the names. The first one is abrevad au curry. Abrevad au curry is a traditional dish prepared using pigeon peas. Gandules, we call them in the Caribbean. These peas are added to the dish with cardamom, coconut milk, ground cumin, turmeric, tomatoes, and is generally accompanied by either breadfruit or rice. The second curry, and that's our last dish for today, is called the Ntrovi Yanatsi. Ntrovi Yanatsi is a dish prepared using curry powder, cinnamon, cardamom, allspices, ground cloves, coconut milk. But what makes a difference is that it has plantains. And again, it's prepared using all of these ingredients and cooking them on the stove, like any other curry. But the adding of plantains is what makes it special. Very, very interesting. Coming up, I will tell you a few more facts about Comoros, and I will make a recommendation for a legend that I want you to find. It's very simple to find. So that's your assignment coming up.

I'm very happy to read that Odreda is dancing. I'm so glad. Because today's dance music is made for dancing. But let me announce that I have about 28 minutes to go. And Brian is already here. So you know that at 9, he's going to take over and take you into the forest for the trees. So do not change that dial. In about 30 minutes, he will be here. Actually, less, 28, 27, give or take. But let me tell you a little bit more about Comoros before I have to go. And this is an awesome fact. Earlier during the show, I told you that these islands are known as the Perfume Islands, and I told you about ambergris. But there's another reason why they are called the Perfume Islands, and it's thanks to the heady scent of ylang ylang that hangs in the air. This bright yellow flower is a key ingredient in many world-famous perfumes, including Chanel No. 5. The Comoros are one of the world's top producers, and you'll often see locals hand-distilling the flowers in small copper stills. The aroma wafts across the hillsides as sunrise and sunset, giving the islands an otherworldly feel. They say that if heaven had a scent, it might just be like the Comoros. Fragrant, floral, and they say totally unforgettable. If you ever smelled ylang ylang, you know what I'm talking about. I will also say that Mount Karthala is an active shield volcano on Grand Comore. It's one of the largest in the world. It has erupted last time in 2007, and before that, it spewed ash in 2005, temporarily displacing thousands of people from Comoros. Its massive crater stretches over 3 kilometers wide and looks like something from a different planet. Hikers brave enough to scale the slopes are rewarded with surreal, smoky landscape and views that stretch all the way to the sea. But be warned, the volcano's temperament is unpredictable, and as you can see, it can explode at any time and very, very soon. Locals treat it with a mix of fear and reverence, and some even believe it is home to the spirits. So you gotta keep them happy and well perfumed. Just saying.

I already told you Comoros is near, right smack between Mozambique and Madagascar, right there in the middle of the Mozambique waters. And when people think of Africa, they immediately think of lions, monkeys, snakes. When they think of Madagascar, same thing, lemurs, animals of all types and shapes. But when you think of Comoros, stop thinking about those animals, because the Comoros have almost no native wild animals. The most famous wildlife you'll find are fruit bats. Yep, these giant flying foxes fly lazily across the skies at dusk and roost in mango trees by day. Locals consider these fruit bats harmless, and some say they're even cute. Some believe they are bringing good luck if they're around. And because the islands were never connected to the mainland, large land animals never made it there. The result is a peaceful, and they say it's very oddly silent, world. No roars, no growls, just the flutter of very big wings. So if you don't like bats, maybe Comoros, not for you.

I have a few facts that I don't want to forget to say because they're very interesting and so much fun. And I know that I only have like 20 minutes left. First of all, on the island of Anjouan lies Lake Xialanze, a small volcanic crater lake perched on the mountains. Locals claim it has magical properties and that it sometimes disappears overnight. Scientists say it is due to the underground drainage and shifting lava tubes, but islanders have a more mystical take. Some believe spirits use the lake as a portal, draining it when they cross into the human world. When the waters return, they say it's a sign the spirits are at peace. Whether natural or supernatural, they say it's one of Komodo's most intriguing spots. Also very intriguing is that you can still see the ruins of a pirate republic in Komodos. In the 17th century, pirates roamed the Indian Ocean and some even used Komodos as a hideout. The island of Moheli was rumored to host a loose pirate republic where outlaws rested, rearmed, and traded plunder. Old cannonballs and ruins near the coast still hint at this forgotten past. Unlike flashy Caribbean tales, Comorian pirate history is more whispered than shouted, hidden in quiet coves and old stone paths, and most importantly, in family stories, oral stories that are passed down in secret from grandpa to dad to the children. Some even say that a few modern families are descendants of those sea bandits. You just never know who your neighbor is. And another very fascinating story from Komodos, I told you Komodos is full of stories, is that a woman from these islands was once the richest woman in the Arab world. Her name was Sayida Salme, and she was born in the 1800s. She was actually born in Zanzibar to a Comorian mother and an Omani sultan. She became one of the Arab world's most fascinating women. She eloped, with a German man, moved to Europe, and wrote a memoir that shocked the world. Her family ties spanned Comoros, Oman, the Swahili coast. It connected her to immense wealth and power. And although she left her fortune behind, her legacy lives in literature still today. It's also part of a very important part of feminist history. And her story is whispered across the archipelago in Comoros. Today, she's remembered as a trailblazer caught between two worlds. The royal world and the rebel one. Her name again was Sayida Salme, and you can read her memoirs free online. Isn't that great? I will spell her name so that you go check it out. It's S-A-Y-Y-I-D-A, Sayida Salme, S-A-L-M-E, S-A-L-M-E. Go check her out.

Let me tell you two very interesting traditions of Comoros. One is a beauty one. One is an actual party. They say that if you visit local markets, you may spot women wearing pale yellow or white clay on their faces. This isn't just a beauty treatment. It's a centuries-old practice known as nzinzano. Nzinzano. Made from crushed sandalwood or coral, this fragrant clay protects the skin from tropical sun and leaves it soft and glowing. It's also part of ceremonial dress, so it's not just for beauty. It is applied in floral or swirling patterns for weddings and festivals. Beyond its practicality, because it does protect the skin, and they say it's very, very good protecting you from the sun, Nzinzano is a symbol of feminine identity and island tradition. It is passed down from grandmother to granddaughter like an heirloom and is considered very, very special. Now let's talk about a party. And in fact, is a wedding that lasts a week, sometimes even more. In Comoros, it is called a grand mariage or a big wedding. And it isn't just a celebration, it's a rite of passage, a rite de passage. These epic wedding ceremonies can last up to 7 days, sometimes even more. And it involves the entire villages. The bride and groom wear lavish traditional attire, feast with hundreds and hundreds of guests, and participate in poetic recitals, dances, and many rituals. But here's the amazing twist that I found, is that the people that do it, they do it in their middle age, when they're past their 40s. Even if they have already been married before, it is more of a social and spiritual upgrade that grants prestige, community respect, and sometimes even political clout within the community. They say that, yes, it is as expensive and as over-the-top as it sounds, but it is very important to keep the community together. Isn't that really cool?

Okay, the last two facts of today, and one is connected to the assignment that I'm going to give you. Fact number almost over is a whole village disappeared into the forest. One of the most unsettling legends, and as I said, Comoros full of legends, in the Comoros, tells of a village that was swallowed by the forest. Located on the slopes of Mount Kartala, this now vanished settlement was said to have defied ancestral spirits. After a series of eerie events, dried up wells, dead livestock, glowing trees, the entire population vanished overnight. No one knows what really happened, and no remains were ever found. Some say the villagers were cursed. Others claim that they migrated in secret. Either way, hikers say strange energies still linger in the area, and most locals won't ever go there after dark. Interesting. And the last fact of today is there's an ancient plant that whispers in the wind. Deep in the Comorian highlands grow mohimanga. It's a rare and sacred tree whose leaves rustle with an eerie whisper-like sound, even on windless days. So it will make sounds even if there's no wind. Local legend says the plant holds the voices of ancestors and can be heard offering guidance or warnings. Healers sometimes use it in traditional medicine, believing it carries spiritual powers. It is not just superstition, however. Botanists have noticed the tree's unusual leaf texture and vibration sensitivity. So because of the way the leaf is, you can actually hear the leaves. So whether you believe in the science part or the spirits, they say that standing beneath the whispering tree is in the misty hills is a very hauntingly magical experience. And so here's the assignment. Because there is a legend that I wanted to share, but it was too long to do on radio. It's about 18 minutes long, give or take. And it's the Guardian of the Baobab. It is on YouTube. There is a channel that I really, really like. It's called African Horror Stories. Not all of them are horrific. They're just legends and folktales. And they have one that is from Comoros. And you can just go on YouTube, look for Comoros Folklore, the Guardian of the Baobab. B-A-O-B-A-B. Baobab. It is quite a great legend that teaches it. And it's a recent folktale of this. I'm going to give you a hint. It is about this Comoros man that becomes an engineer, and he wants to come back and change the landscape, including getting rid of a baobab tree, the most ancient baobab tree in the land. I don't want to tell you what happens next. You have to listen to it, and it is really good. Again. Just go to the channel African Horror Stories and look for The Guardian of the Baobab, or just Google Comoros Folklore, The Guardian of the Baobab, and it will come up. You will like it. I think it's really, really good. And so that's your assignment for the week.

And with that said, I gotta get out of here. Remember, at 9, Brian is taking over. The tree man will take you into the forest for the trees, so do not miss it. Please come back next Friday for more learning, more music. And if you want to tell me what place I should research for a future show, you know how to contact me. 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Thank you again for listening. And by the way, Lorna, if you're still listening, thank you, thank you, thank you, thank you. You're always so kind to me. I'm glad you were dancing today. Let me remind you one more time, it is a blessed day made just for you, so enjoy it to the fullest. Be kind to yourself and be kind to others. Never, ever, ever stop learning. That is what life is all about. And remember, today's class was just the beginning. Now is your turn to go and research yourself. Remember the story. Don't forget it. It's a good one. You're going to like it. And again, it's an African horror tales. Guys, thank you so much for joining me today. I hope you learned something new. And I really hope you took notes. You never know when I'm going to quiz you. Happy weekend, everybody.

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The Elizabeth Park Summer Music Series continues. Wednesday, July 22nd, Daniel Salazar and Friends. Sunday, July 26th, it's the Glenn Hansen Big Band Jazz Orchestra. 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The Lebanon Country Fair is July 24th through the 26th, taking place at 122 Mack Road in Lebanon, Connecticut. The hours are Friday, July 24th from 3 to 11 p.m., Saturday, July 25th, 9 a.m. to 11 p.m., Sunday, July 26th, 9 a.m. to 6 p.m. There'll be rides and amusement, helicopter and monster truck rides, animal shows, contests, Little Miss and Little Mr. Lebanon. For more information is LebanonCountryFair.org. The Pratt Street Salsa Social returns Friday, July 24th from 5 to 8 p.m. In the event of rain, the Pratt Street Salsa Social will take place the following night. The Deep End is Hartford's weekly improv show, Friday, July 24th at 7 p.m., taking place at CT Comedy Theater, 15 Asylum Street in Hartford. 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For more information, it's 860-578-4832. The Friends of Colt Park will host What a Relief, a family craft activity, Saturday, July 25th from 10 a.m. to 12 noon. Children will have a chance to create their own art using the restored Samuel Colt Memorial. This is open to the public. Crazy for You, the tap dancing Gershwin hit, is now playing through August 16th at the Goodspeed, 6 Main Street in East Haddam, Connecticut. For more information, 860-873-8668. The 15th annual Ramon Santiago Salsa Meets Jazz Festival is Sunday, July 26th from 1 to 6:30 p.m., taking place in Bushnell Park. 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

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Thanks very much to my predecessor, Professor Lai, who just completed her excellent show. Never stop learning. 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And that's true in life in general. Again, WRTC Hartford. I am Brian Anthony, a.k.a. your humble host, Tree Man. 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Here are Georgia Satellites.

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The time is 9:31. 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

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Let's review what we've heard in the first half hour. We began the show with the Georgia Satellites from the land of salvation and sin on Elektra Records. I don't know, is what we heard. Evan Joms and the H-Bombs from Rolling Through the Night on BMI. Madhouse, what a surprise. Robin Trower from the Bridge of Sighs on Chrysalis, The Fool and Me. A winning combination. Berlin from Pleasure Victim on Geffen, A World of Smiles. Che Cheese. Goldfrapp from Head First on Mute Believer. Was followed by The New Pornographers from the Electric Version on Matador Records, All for Swinging You Around. And we just heard, copyright, I believe, 1970, Backdorf and Rodney, self-titled on Asylum Records, Home Again. In the background, San Francisco Plasma Funk, Mephisto on Ohm Records is bringing us Just Like That. And welcome again to the Forest for the Trees. I bring my incongruous selections from the Forlorn Forest of Forgotten Favorites. And I am Brian Anthony, now using the moniker of Tree Man, at your service until high noon. Just Like That.

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The name of the show is The Forest for the Trees. I don't have background set up. And I am your host, Tree Man, at your service, bringing my incongruous selections from the forlorn forest of forgotten former favorites until high noon. We ended with Bebop Deluxe, but from the beginning, we started with Ice House, self-titled We Can Get Together on Chrysalis Records. Then was Frou Frou from Details on MCA, It's Good to Be in Love. The Pretenders from A Best Of, Talk of the Town. Captain Beyond, which I did announce, self-titled on Capricorn, The Raging River of Fear. The Head in the Heart from Let's Be Still on Sub Pop was the next to last thing we heard, and we heard Shake. And again, Bebop Deluxe on Harvest Records, Drastic Plastic, the album, Love in Flames, the song title. And thank you for listening to The Forest for the Trees on WRTC Hartford. We are non-commercial, and we are all volunteer, community supported, both financially and logistically. And yep, the community kind of carries the ball during the daytime, and then the students kind of take over when they're not away from about, from the afternoon on. So that's the situation. I'm a community volunteer. No business card, nothing like that. I don't have a Facebook page. If you were looking for a like button, there is none. But if you actually like what you're hearing and you want to share that with friends to let them know, that would be appreciated, I suppose. Most of all, you guys are appreciating the music that you're waiting for me to play. So here is David Bowie in a way you're not probably used to hearing him. The song title is Friends. Is it? No, I'm sorry. Song title is Days.

Listener James, thank you for your call. This is The Forest for the Trees on WRTC Hartford. Before I go to break at the halfway point, since it's now 10:31, that would make it that. But I'm going to just kick out a piece by, well, it was Tom Petty who made a, was with Mudcrutch. I think Mike Campbell was another principal in this. Okay, get to the point, Brian. This is Mudcrutch. It's got Tom Petty in it. I believe he actually made this. And piece we're going to hear, it's one of my favorite because it's about flying. Bootleg Flyer. It's their little secret what they're up to.

That song by Mudcrutch is dedicated to the memory of my dearly departed friend, Olafur Gislason.

Time is 10:38. Welcome again to the Forest for the Trees on WRTC Hartford. In the background, Bunny Drums, the title track of On the Surface. To review, in reverse order, Mudcrutch, I announced, Bootleg Flyer. Before that, the New Pornographers, some Challengers, brought us All the Things That Go to Make Heaven and Earth. Before that, Joanne Shaw Taylor brought us Figure It Out from Nobody's Fool. NRBQ, we heard two from Kick Me Hard, and they were Don't She Look Good, and then it was followed by Accident on Rounder Records. And I think there's a connection here. Don't She Look Good, and, well, what happened next? Gods Themselves from Be My Animal, we heard Love. Before that, Bikini Kill, Rebel Girl. Anteros from When We Land, Drive On. Death Ray Davies from Time Well Wasted, we heard O Stars. And we began the set with David Bowie from Reality on ISO, we heard Days. 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

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We will review, in the background, the Besnard Lakes are bringing us Catalina. Before that, Peter Godwin from Images of Heaven, the title track on Polydor Records. Before that, The Master's Apprentice from A Best Of Your Satisfier. Before that, two by Robin Hitchcock from Midnight Music, Cathedral, followed by Uncorrected Personality Traits. That was Robin Hitchcock. Before that, the world-famous headliners, Nobody to Love. That poor bastard's going to have to go get a job. Heaven forbid. Olivia Jean started us off. Raving Ghost on Third Man Records, we heard Fun. And again, in the background, the Besnard Lakes from Until In Excess are bringing us Catalina. The record label is Jag Jaguar. Thanks again for listening to The Forest for the Trees.

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Questions or suggestions for the remaining time, 860-297-2450. I am Brian Anthony, using the moniker of Tree Man, at your service until high noon. We just heard the artist Ivy, the CD In the Clear. The label was Network, and we heard Tess Don't Tell. But you kind of knew that. And going out to James in New London, here's some Cars. It's a previously unreleased demo. Ooh, let's hear that.

bless up each and every one. It's a Friday, and I hope it's a blessed Friday. Okay, enough of the talking. I'm going to be featuring Buju Banton, brand new album. So say if you like it, I'm going to play out every song on it, okay? I'm going to play every song on this album. You know, I'm going to hear it on them other stations. So check it out.

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Yeah, your girl Shereen Anderson, straight out of Kingston, Jamaica. Are you listening to WRTC 89.3? What I'm saying, Pinchy Richie, uniting the people through music. I saw the thing set up. All my glory.

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0: 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Deidre said that.
1: Jeez. I know you're trying to break up with me, but I'm not lying. It really hurts. Oh my God.

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1: Jesus, I know you're trying to break up with me.

It was a cruel song, but fair. The next tune we're going to do is another new number, and it's called Shine On You Crazy Diamond. And it has something to do with Syd Barrett, who some of you might remember, and some of you probably won't.

people. I know this is trippy, right? I'm adjusting my headphones. I can kind of hear myself. I'm still fighting an ear injury, you know, from the explosives of 4th of July. Like, blew out my left eardrum. I don't know. What are you going to do? I'm not the smartest guy. Hey. Oh, yeah. It is the top of the hour. You are tuned to WRTC in Hartford. Weirdo Radio. Right on. I didn't want to talk. This is so good. But I will. I was just outside having a smoke and a pancake with Artie the Groundhog. He was coming out of the ShamWow Life Skills Center. I think he's on faculty over there. He probably could teach these kids something. Groundhogs know a lot, you know. They're always, they know where to get a good, you know, something to eat. You know, they're cute, adorable. Speaking of the opposite of cute and adorable, I saw my hateful neighbor out for a walk today. And it was frightening. I almost crashed my motorcycle. I was like, holy mackerel. Somebody needs to embrace fitness. Now, hang on one second. So since the pandemic, at 8 o'clock every night, I go outside of the palatial estate, and I got a siren that I wind. I wind this thing. It's like the end of days. It's like an air. It is an air raid siren, right? So the hateful neighbor, a couple of years ago, she comes out and she said, "When are you going to stop with that goddamn bell?" It's not a bell. It's a siren, lady. "Well, I don't like it." I said, "Oh, you don't like it? You know what it's going to stop? When?" I said, "There'll be two reasons this ringing stops. You die or you move." So now, on the other side of the palatial estate, this fantastic family moved in. They're awesome. They got a little boy. H. Not his real name. I'll call him H. He loves this siren. He comes over every night. And like, I wind this thing up. Now, like, mine's a sprint. Not this boy. His is a marathon. His just keeps going and going and going. So I'll drink a beer. Keep going. Keep going. And I can feel the wrath emanating from the angry neighbor's window. So a big, I know it's early, but my new neighbor H in the family, they get a tip of the cap and a pat on the back. I'm going to play more music, but I don't want you to think I've forgotten. We're going over the cliff, so get a nice spot in the front of the boat. No hand on the tiller, all 23 and a half of us. The fun is in the front. The front is in the bow. So we're going over the cliff. Kind of like the cockistocracy. We got tariffs again, everybody. We got tariffs on everybody. And, of course, explosive diarrhea. Good day.

0: Oh, yeah. My condition. Hang on. Headphones.
1: Yeah.
0: You know what? I don't know if I'm the only person who has this problem here.
1: Wait a second.
0: Yeah, I'm sure of it. Hey, Jackie. You know Jackie with the great voice? She brought in moon pies. So, you know, who was it? NRBQ? An RC Cola and a moon pie? I'm having a Bud Tall Boy and a Whoopie Pie.
1: I know. It's amazing. I'm having difficulties. It's a personal problem.
0: Hey, you know what today is? National Tequila Day. Airhead Jim, it's National Tequila Day. He's out in his barn out in New Hartford ripping down some tequilas. So you know what? I think we should hoist some tequilas. Who's calling?
1: Oh, it's the boss.
0: Hang on. Let me field this call. What's up, special lady friend? Oh, I got it. Oh, my levels are low? Oh, I know. Hang on.
1: It's better now. I had to turn way down. Yeah, I'm pretty high.
0: All right, I'll talk to you later.

Like, just earth-shattering fart. So anyways, she looks at me, and she starts laughing. And I'm like, you know, that's a good person. Like, that's your soulmate when you can have a room-clearing, gigantic, seismic fart, and all they do is giggle. You know what I mean? Hang on one sec. That's the wrong button. I'm so far off my A game right now. Has nothing to do with the shots of tequila and Budweiser's and Narragansett's and whatever else I'm having. You know, for our stroll today, we're going back to Hartford. Dillon Stadium, July 16th, I think? 1972. Tomorrow. Oh, and there's going to be a special song. Tomorrow on Greasy Snacks. Long songs again, and he told me this cat's name. He's a horn man. His name is Plass, P-L-A-S-S Johnson. So it's going to be Dark Acid Long Tunes and Dark Acid Plass Johnson tunes. All right, let's go for our stroll. Special song. Oh, wait. Dave Matthews Band. He's coming to town this weekend, right? So we'll play some live Dave Matthews. This will make the leader of the Carjackers happy. She loves Dave Matthews. So years ago, a special lady friend and I, like Dave Matthews, is just starting to get rolling. It's like, all right, Dave Matthews Band, let's go check him out. So we go. Not a lot of people. It's pretty, you know, threw a big blanket down, had a great time. Then he catches fire. Like, I mean, he is like tearing up the airwaves. We go back the next year. It is a bacchanal. There is vomit flowing down the road. There's rivulets of urine. People just losing their mind. It was a great time. We're like, you know what? I think it's time to exit stage left. There's going to be cannibalism, I'm sure. I'm sure of it. But anyways, Dave Matthews in town tomorrow night. And you know what? Dave Matthews and I have something in common. It's not just smoking dope either. He is not a big fan of the cockistocracy. He is not afraid to go out on a limb and say, hey, man, this injustice will not stand. I think I'm going to go to the show now. Get the picnic blanket ready, special lady friend. Waterproof one. We're going to the show. I'll see you guys down there. It's going to be amazing.

People, I forgot to tell you, cats. I'm going to a party tomorrow that's got a pizza truck. How amazing is that? They better bring extra pizza because the people I'm going with, they're not exactly what you'd call featherweight eaters. It's going to be debauchery. Someone could lose a finger. It's going to be amazing.

People, I was just on the blower with J-Dub Tuesday afternoons. What the hell does he call his show? Afternoon Delight? It's not like, yeah, it's not like Ladies with Shaky Hands. It's Afternoon Delight. That's what it's called. He's playing tonight in Manchester at a very good restaurant, Trattoria Toscano. I totally slaughtered that. But he's got a nice voice, and he can really tinkle on the ivories, if you catch my drift. So if you got nothing to do, go check him out, right? And we were talking about pizza trucks. So when they open up the Life Skills Center, I think they should have a pizza truck, kegs of beer, and Moomin Chants. And Artie the Hedgehog, he's like running willy-nilly past the window. I think he's building a nest. He's pretty cool. I think he's not a hedgehog. He's a groundhog. All right, that's it. I'm going to finish my beverages.

People, I have thrilling news. 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Oh, he's locked out. Hang on, Rob. I'll come fetch you. 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He's got milkshakes, too. I picked up some booze for my milkshake. I've already been pounding beers, though. I gotta get home. I'm gonna be wrecked. I'll be back in a minute. I wanted to let you know my partner in crime is here. Partner in crime.

0: Top of the hour, people. You are tuned to WRTC in Hartford. We must respect the left side of the dial. All right, let me paint a picture for you. White Punk on Dope is here. Jackie's here. Jackie's like, she's dropping stuff everywhere. She's inside the jazz cabinet. I don't go in the jazz cabinet because it's jazz stuff. She keeps dropping everything. But the White Punk is here with milkshakes. Look at him. He's resplendent. You're the best looking Wolf Blitzer doppelganger I've ever seen. You're 306 pounds of twisted steel and sex appeal.
1: And aren't you jealous?
0: Yeah, I am. Look at you.
1: Yeah.
0: Amazing.
1: I'm a sexy beast.
0: Have you seen Artie the Hedgehog out there?
1: No, I think he only comes out for you.
0: Let me tell you, he's building a nest. I think he has a special lady friend.
1: As every hedgehog should.
0: I think he's a groundhog.
1: Well, let me ask you. Why have you been calling him Artie the Hedgehog all these years?
0: Because I'm an idiot.
1: Okay, look of shock on my face.
0: Let me ask you something.
1: Yeah.
0: What's your favorite planet?
1: Knock, knock.
0: Who's there?
1: You really don't know how the knock, knock joke works, do you?
0: What are you talking about?
1: Knock, knock.
0: I invented the knock, knock joke. All right, it's time for our special song, Rob.
1: What's the special song?
0: It's for you and all my partners in crime. Hey, have you seen the videos of Jimothy the raccoon with the like the bum spine?
1: I have not.
0: Look him up. This cat, he gets a tip of the cap and a pat on the back this week. I forgot to
1: Does
0: mention
1: he?
0: Him. He's amazing. You know what?
1: It must be amazing if he's getting a tip.
0: I tell you what, I think we should hook him up with Artie the Ground / Hedgehog.
1: Okay.
0: What do you think that'll make?
1: I don't know.
0: Whatever it is, we're going to display it at the new Moominshans Viz from ShamWow Life Skills Center. And Ernest Mainway. You remember him? Dan Aykroyd is Ernest Mainway?
1: Oh.
0: Ernest Mainway here with the Bass-O-Matic and the Halloween costumes. Johnny Human Torch. It's a bunch of oily rags. Oh, look it up. It was amazing. All right, people. It's National Tequila Day. I'm way ahead of the curve. I got beers. I got extracurriculars. I got milkshakes. Special lady friend and I, we're going over to the new neighbor's house to make, we're bringing gifts of some sort. I think, are we? Special lady friend, are we bringing gifts?
1: Your very presence is a gift.
0: Thank you. I appreciate that. Thanks, partner in crime. Special song. I'm ready. You ready?
1: I'm ready.
0: Oh, I'm ready.

Yeah, and this, I want to have a friend of ours come and join us here. Yeah, we've been meeting him in New York City for a long time. Very good friend of ours gonna get up on stage with us for a couple of tunes, Mr. Warren.

0: You know what that is, my friends?
1: What?
0: That is the end of another delightful boozy milkshake. Compliments of the White Punk on Dope. Excuse me, White Punk on Dope?
1: Yeah.
0: I'm going to repay the favor. Special lady friend and I, we're going to bring over boozy milk. Well, they won't have booze in them yet. We're going to bring them to your palatial estate, and I'm going to make you a beverage, and you're going to cannonball it. You'll probably go schizo, but it's going to be amazing. And special lady friend, she'll be there to pick up the pieces. She's quite trustworthy.
1: She is. She'll also be laughing her boots off at us.
0: Yeah, no doubt. So, how many shots do you want in your boozy milkshake?
1: You better go easy on me at first try.
0: Three or four.
1: How many do you usually take?
0: Seven. All right.
1: Oh, you gave up the 12th one for Lent?
0: Yeah, of course. I'm a good Catholic, you know.
1: Okay, Count Druncula.
0: Yeah, thank you. You know what? I'm more of a Buddhist than anything, though. Kind of a Luddite, too. Doesn't really matter, does it, Rob?
1: No.
0: Your band's playing tomorrow.
1: We are.
0: The 860! Is that how you guys say it?
1: All the time.
0: I figured. On stage?
1: Definitely.
0: Are you going to be tinkling the ivories?
1: Of course.
0: Where are you playing?
1: Connecticut Valley Brewing in South Windsor.
0: How much are tickets?
1: It's free.
0: You got to buy their beer?
1: I'm sure they'd appreciate it if you purchased a beverage while you were
0: Can
1: there.
0: I bring Artie the Groundhog?
1: Sure.
0: He's not going to drink the beer, though.
1: Okay.
0: What if he brings his special lady friend, Jimothy?
1: We don't discriminate.
0: You know what? That's what I like about you, White Punk on Dope. You are my partner in crime.
1: That's me.
0: All right, people. I got to go. Happy trails. All the best. I'll catch up with you cats next week. I'll probably see you tomorrow night at Rob's show with the... What's the name of your band, Rob?
1: 860.
0: You're not saying it correctly. It's 860.
1: Save that for the gig.
0: Are you sure?
1: Yes.
0: But last time I went to see you, you tried to have me thrown out. Remember? You were mad at me because I kept throwing money at you and telling you to take off your clothes.
1: Well, it wasn't enough money to get back. I may be
0: you
1: easy,
0: know what?
1: I may be easy, but I'm not cheap.
0: You got to start somewhere, my friend.
1: Hey, we're a high-class act.
0: Like Melissa was throwing money at Fee Waybills Johnson at the Agora Ballroom. Pennies at a time.
1: Yeah, well.
0: Clank, clank, clank, clank, clank, clank, clank, clank, clank, clank.
1: He's got lower standards than I do.
0: Wow, you know, he was on Hollywood Squares.
1: He was.
0: Yeah, with Paul Lind.
1: Mm-hmm. Arthur?
0: That's the guy. Dr. Bombay. Was he Dr. Bombay?
1: No, he was Uncle Arthur.
0: Uncle Arthur. Isn't there a song about that? The Beatles, Uncle Arthur.
1: No, that's Uncle Albert.
0: Yeah, I don't know what you're talking about.
1: Yes, I do.
0: Were you ever on VH1's Musical Jeopardy?
1: I should have been.
0: What happened?
1: They had an online version.
0: Yeah.
1: And I could never finish a game because the contestants I would play against, they'd usually quit by, you know.
0: They would scream musical mercy?
1: Yeah, pretty much, because I know my music trivia.
0: Of course you do. You're one of the savants around here.
1: C'est moi.
0: Who?
1: That's me in French.
0: It is?
1: Yeah.
0: He's an aristocrat. All right. I got to go, everybody.
1: C'est moi.
0: I'll see you next week. I think I'm going to go to your show and then go see Dave Matthews.
1: All right.
0: What do you think?
1: Should just go see my show.
0: Okay. Fair enough.

Good afternoon, everybody. You're currently tuned to 89.3 FM WRTC Hartford. I am Rob. The show is Crashing the Ether. I'm going to be with you until 7:30 this evening. 860-297-2450. That's the number you can get a hold of me at. If you want to talk or whatever, I'm here. You're there. And we're going to rock out with some tunes for the next couple hours. We started off going back to June 17th, 1976, Roosevelt Stadium, Jersey City, New Jersey. And yes, on the Relayer Tour, and I've seen All Good People. That concert has just been released as an archival release for its 50th anniversary. Cool little archival Yes release. That was from a brief period in the band's history when Swiss keyboardist Patrick Mraz was playing with the band. Rick Wakeman had taken his leave from Yes to go do his King Arthur on Ice thing. Yes, people, King Arthur on Ice. There were capes and skating horses, and if you don't believe me, you can find video on the net. It's one of the craziest progressive rock moments you'll ever you'll ever experience. Like I was telling you, Patrick Mraz in the band then, along with Steve Howe, Alan Light, Chris Squire, John Anderson, and that whole concert's now available on your favorite streaming service or even on physical media. And let's dig a little further into that concert. Well, let's listen to a couple other tunes from that. We're going to listen to one that was originally on the Close to the Edge album from 72. This is called Siberian Katru, music from Yes, 89.3 FM, WRTC, Hartford.

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I'm Rob. This show is Crashing the Ether, and we were just checking out some 50-year-old Yes recorded in the summer of 76 in Jersey City. We heard Siberian Katru and Heart of the Sunrise, and that entire concert has just been released on a cool archival CD and LP and stream and whatever, however you digest your music these days, simply called Roosevelt Stadium, June 76. That's out now. We're just going to keep going with the tunes. We're going to keep the rock and roll coming to you. Going to rock out a little bit in this next set. All pretty much 70s stuff. This first song actually goes to 82. That's the new one. This is something from Pete Townsend. Actually, it wasn't on any of his albums. It was a B-side to a single, but a tune that I always liked. This is called Dance It Away. 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

Tune in to 9.3 FM, WRTC Hartford. I'm Rob. The show is crashing the ether along set of pretty much mostly old school rock there. Yeah. We started off with Pete Townsend from 1982, a B-side called Dance It Away. After that, Big Star going way back to, oh God, when was that? 73, 74 maybe? I can't remember. From their first album, number one record, And My Life Is Right. Skipped up to the 90s for a minute for something from the late, great Tommy Keane, Battle Lines from the album Isolation Party. And then we went back to 73 for something from Raspberries from their third album, Side 3, and Hard to Get Over a Heartbreak. And then the year before that, 72, Lou Reed and a classic, Vicious, from the Transformer album, David Bowie producing that one. And then something from Queen's 1975 magnum opus, A Night at the Opera, we heard Sweet Lady. We followed that up, something from 1978, Nick Lowe from the album Jesus of Cool and a song called So It Goes. And then we just finished up with Todd Rundgren and Utopia from the 1982 album Swing to the Right and a song called One World. I caught Todd last weekend. The man has definitely still got it. He's got a killer band behind him. These guys have been playing with him for a while now, and they have just really gelled, ton of energy, really tight. Prairie Prince of the Tubes on the drums, and Chasm Sultan from Utopia on bass, and just a killer band all around. Todd will be at the Ridgefield Playhouse next month, so I'm going back. I'm going to catch another show because the show I just saw was so good. Anyway, speaking of folks who have been around for a long, long time, the Rolling Stones, they got a new album out, and you know what? It's not bad. It's pretty good. I'm digging it. It's called Foreign Tongues, so we're going to check out a track from that. This is called Divine Intervention. 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

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I'm Rob. The show is Crashing the Ether. We started that set off with some brand new Rolling Stones, Divine Intervention from the new album Foreign Tongues. As a matter of fact, that whole set is all brand new music. And after that, we heard brand new Robin Hitchcock. The album, his new album, The Confuser, is just out today. And from that, we heard I Am This Thing. We followed that up with Low Cut Connie and Can't Be Wrong from the brand new album Living in the USA. And then we heard a track from the brand new album Fantastic Cat. Probably my favorite album so far this year. Certainly my favorite album title. The album is called Cat Out of Hell. And from that, we heard Don't Let Go. We followed that up with One Time Weekend. Great, great Hartford band. And they've got a brand new album out called As Above, So Below. And from that, we heard Everybody's Somebody's Baby. And then we just finished up with a pair of tracks from the great Connecticut band Goose. Their new album is Big Modern. From that, we heard Savinger and You Are Here, both those Connecticut bands playing in Connecticut this fall, One Time Weekend. They got a Halloween show at Infinity Hall. From what I understand, their Halloween shows are supposed to be a blast. And the YouTube clips I've seen, look, they look like they're a really good time live. So I think I got to get down there and check that out. And Goose, a couple nights down at the casino in Uncasville in the middle of November. And I just caught them a couple weeks ago down in Holmdel, New Jersey. And they were fantastic. And definitely a great, great, great live band. Earlier... last voice break, I should have given a couple shout-outs. Shout-out to Pete, who called in, and, of course, Brian the Tree Man, who does the great show, Forest for the Trees, Friday mornings at 9 on these very airwaves. You should check him out if you never have. And, oh, I'm forgetting something. I know there was at least one other phone call in there. My apologies. This is what happens when you get to be my age. You start to forget stuff. Anyway, appreciate all the phone calls, people. Thank you so much for checking in. Sunday night at the Iron Horse in Northampton, great Seattle songwriter Noah Gunderson. He'll be in town doing a solo acoustic show. I've really been digging his stuff lately. So we'll do a short set of Noah Gunderson tunes. He's got a brand new album out called Rites of Spring. And we'll start off with a couple of tracks from that. In a couple minutes, we'll hear the title track. But first up is a track called Die Young. Brand new music from Noah Gunderson. 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

tuned to 89.3 FM, WRTC Hartford. I'm Rob, and the show is crashing the ether. Whole set of new music there, a whole set of music there from a great Seattle singer-songwriter by the name of Noah Gunderson. We started off with a pair of tracks from his brand new album, Rites of Spring. We heard Die Young and then the album's title track. And then from 2023, a tune called Moment Like This from the album If This Is the End. And then we just finished up from something from 2017 from an album called White Noise and a song called Number One Hit of the Summer, Fade Out. And like I said, Noah's going to be at the Iron Horse in Northampton on Sunday night. I've seen him a couple times before. He is always great in concert, so I am looking forward to that. This one will be a nice solo acoustic show. I think he's going to get on the road with his full band a little later in the year. And yeah, so I'm looking forward to that. Thank you for all the phone calls tonight, people. Appreciate y'all checking in with me. Glad you were able to take the ride with me. And yeah, that's about gonna do it for me. Paul Hastings is away on assignment, as we like to say. So no Battle of Hastings this evening, but fear not. DJ Wuz is in the house, and he's got 3 hours of great tunes lined up for you. So don't go anywhere. Stay right there in that chair, or keep us locked in on that radio dial, however you're listening. Or maybe you're listening like 5 days later on the web stream, like my brother in Southern Illinois does. However you listen, we appreciate it. And thank you so much for spending your time with us. Again, hope you all have a great weekend and a great week ahead, and we'll all meet back here next Friday at 5:30 p.m. for another edition of Crashing the Ether. We started off tonight with music from a brand new archival live release from Yes that was recorded June 17, 76 in Jersey City. The album's just simply called Roosevelt Stadium, Jersey City, New Jersey, 17 June 1976. And we're going to go out with one last bit from that. Go out with the song that's typically always been the band's encore. You know it. You love it. This is Yes with Roundabout. Have a great weekend, everybody. DJ Wuz is up next. Stay tuned for him. 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